I got a pair of tickets for you to go check out Kona Polyfest coming up Friday, July 24th, featuring Aradhana and Sammy Johnson, all at KB Extreme. 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

0: Hey, happy aloha too for Tuesday, Kako, Cousin Kuehu, as we say congrats to our Akamai winners of the morning, Brother Luke Alfson and Cousin Fats Garo. Luke knew that Crayola made a crayon inspired by mac and cheese on this National Macaroni and Cheese Day. Auto grinds and auto wins. 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

For all of our birthday celebrants, it's July 15, just about mid-month here at the Luau Wills. Maile, as we get you into news headlines, 7:18. Oh, we get couple. Okay.

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1: Hello, Big Hunk.
0: Ooh, not the one. Good guess, though. Good guess. Call us back. Try again. Aloha, KWXX. Good morning. What's your answer?
2: Would it be Nerds?
0: Nerds. Oh, that's a great guess. Ooh, good guess. Good guess. Not the one we're looking for today. Call us back. Slight stumper this morning. It is not Big Hunk. It is not Nerds.

0: Here we go, Ohana. Welcome back. We're still looking for us an Akamai winner, and I think we found her. Let's see. Back to the phone line. 7:30 morning quiz question. Let's find out. Aloha, KWXX. Good morning.
1: Good morning.
0: You have an answer for us, my friend?
1: Is it jelly beans?
0: Jelly beans. That is a great guess. Ooh, closest one yet. Not the one. Aloha. Ooh, jelly beans. Aloha, KWXX. It is not Big Hunk. It is not nerds. It is not jelly beans. What's your answer?

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0: Got to see him at the Hoku Awards over the weekend. It's our good brother and friend, Kala'e Parish, 917 Aloha Wednesday. Found us a caller number 10, Ohana. Caller number 10, Amanda. Amanda Slavey this morning on the east side. Amanda, scoring passes to Kolohe Fest ahead of this Saturday and Sunday, all happening at the Hilo Drag Strip. We're just days away. Fun for the whole family. 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Stay tuned. More of the best in Feel Good, Island Music from Sammy Johnson later this hour. 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

The Von Valentino, his latest single, What We Had, right here with us, KWXX, 101.5 Kona, 94.7 Hilo and Kaul, 929 on this Aloha Wednesday, family. Episode 51. We're watching the live stream, confined there to Hale Mau'uma'u at Hawaii Volcanoes National Park. We got the latest updates from our Hawaii County Civil Defense. Be prepared to take precautions if needed, such as disconnecting water catchment systems. They remind us if you have respiratory sensitivity, shelter in place, or leave the area to avoid elevated gas levels throughout today. Okay, low-level trade winds will blow gases and ash to Kau and Pahala, Na'alehu area on the south side as well. Upper-level winds may blow ash into the communities adjacent to Kilauea Summit. That message again from our Hawaii County Civil Defense. We'll remind you of that through the rest of this morning. Right into the news. 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

0: 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We'll be right back. I Wanna and the Brown Boys after this.
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1: Aloha, Dr. Hannah here, CEO of the Big Island Substance Abuse Council, inviting you and your entire ohana to join us for Summer Jam 2026, happening Saturday, July 25th from 9 a.m. to 2 p.m. at Francis Wong Stadium parking lot in Hilo. 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